0: Hold up. Can you hear me? Yeah. Okay, cool, cool. I'm just going to play a bunch of stuff. You let me know if you like anything.
1: Okay. What the... Hold on, man. Calm down. Whatever that noise you just played right there, that scared the shit out of me. I want something... All right,
0: I'll keep it simple. A kick and a clap. A kick and a clap.
1: Yeah. Kick and a clap like that. Like that. Yeah, there you go. That's that shit right there. I like that, man. Don't fuck it up. Okay. Yeah, yeah. I like that. I do not like that. I don't like that at all. I lied on wax to make you feel better, but I need something better than that. Hey. Okay. This the same ass beat as the last one you played. Dog, how the fuck you get paid? Hey, play some else today.
0: All right.
1: Nigga, that was the same beat.
0: Yeah. I just thought maybe if I expanded it, you'd be into it. All right, here's something different.

0: All right, I get it.
1: I hope you know how I feel about that.
0: Well, yeah.
1: I'm being passive aggressive, but...
0: I mean, it was aggressive. Surely there's something in that.
1: You know what's crazy? It's like they're almost good. I'm not, like, mad at you for making this shit. I'm just extremely disappointed that you

0: ain't like you.
1: Fucking hell, man. All right.
0: How the fuck did you even make that?
1: I know. I appreciate your honesty. It's just,
0: What instrument is that, nigga?
1: It's tough to hear.
0: Give me that Big Daddy Flume, dog.
2: I'm trying to give you

This is 7. It's a 4 out of 10. Damn. That's not that good either. I'm not gonna lie. I will not lie to you, man. You are a white man, and I will tell you the truth. I will...

0: right, I got one more. I got one more. I get it. I get it. The session's not going well.
1: I don't know if this is working out, bro. I'm gonna have to call Fred again, bro. I can't. I don't know about this one. I don't know about this shit, dog.
2: I got one more.
1: Let me. All right. Hey. Whoa. This one right here's alright. This is life.

one, didn't you? Hold up, let this one ride, though. Don't fuck this one up. I like this one. Hold up. Hey, clap it up.

0: Ireland, and I'll never see you distressed.
1: Yes.
0: And she used to tell them, stay here in Ireland, and I'll never see you distressed. Stay at home here in Ireland, and I'll never see you distressed.
1: Yes.
0: And she used to tell them, stay here in Ireland, and I'll never see you distressed. Stay at home here in Ireland, and I'll never see you distressed.
1: Yes.
0: And she used to tell them, stay here in Ireland, and I'll never see you distressed.
2: Stay here in Ireland. With the chains that bind your chest, your eyes are bloodshot red when you're looking at the rents, you're past alive in wet cement. Two great jobs and a life that's filled with work, but the bank will only leave your heart will hurt. Stay here in Ireland and never find a peaceful rest. Work to the bone just to pay off all your debts. Your life unfolding in a mess. But there's life in those bonny rowan trees that put the beauty in the only air I breathe. Stay here in Ireland and sing your troubles into song. Bankrupt yourself just to stay where you belong. Hide all our morals in the past to make it last, cause we're terrified to leave the laptop class. Stay here in Ireland and you'll suffer through the grey, cause that money won't take your pain away, and your heart still makes you stay here in Ireland, where nothing comes for free, but you'll find beauty in the depths of Irish seas. Stay here in Ireland, cause you've been here all your life. What's another night inside this building site? Despite the price, the only ones you've ever loved all live within your neighbourhood. How could you leave without putting up a fight? Stay here in Ireland and you learn to count your blessings. There's no future found around a life of planned obsolescence. The job of your dreams has been replaced by machines, but it's hard to complain once you look beyond the shores. Stay here in Ireland, in a town that's torn and hollow. You're torn apart by love, a place like Deirdre of the Sorrows. Borrowed lines and times won't outshine the horror of tomorrow. So you'll stay another day and you'll take all that you can swallow. Stay here in Ireland and see the Morrigan sight. What was the price of a night is now the price of a pint. Destined to stay behind, these buck-torn roots will die. But I'll try and nurture them and hang on for another summer of good drying. Stay here in Ireland and you learn to bite your tongue, because your labour puts the boot down on someone. No peaceful way to make a tongue. See you drink your loss in pubs and grit your teeth through all the shite they talk for fun. You've got some Lammy and scholar pent up on piss, shit and squalor, spouting Europe.

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4: 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Pure imagination lit up like the finest intentions, inception, godlike.

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0: Tolik Charlie Winston, posloucháte Rádio 1.
1: The Black Bolts. Just when things got darker than thought. The Black Bolts. Just when things got darkest, a thought says, say, we start in the stars, descend to the mountain, walk down and through the hillside towns, settle our love and hate affairs, walk down through the wood to the edge of the brook, sit and lament some happy sad run, that the base of the mountain turn, the black bolts learned, that changes all, looking at the stars, the black bolts, I did hear all, I heard a tune.
2: Bejt jednička je to jediný, druhý místo neexistuje. 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

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But not a lot of people wanted to be my friend. A couple of nerds, maybe. And nerds have trouble being friends. Because they're too stopped up. Play games with you, but after that, you get a kind of blank stare. So I found these guys that they didn't have any other friends, and they weren't very demanding. Now we could do things together, like smoke dope, LSD, try to get girls, and dream about playing some music and just being comfortable all the time and never working, never working. Just went along pretty well for a while, but friends need to be demanding. People need to be demanding. I started becoming demanding, and I lost my friends. And they couldn't stand anybody being demanding. As a demanding person, I got somewhere in life. I started having girlfriends. Very demanding of them, but I didn't let them be demanding of me. I started making big friends, friends that could help me. Oh, those friends are really demanding. You don't get a warm, fuzzy feeling, but you get

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There are one or two of them are gonna have a grin and a good memory of me. They're not the best, fanciest people. Not even very good people, frankly. Their big claim to fame is they're my friends. Useless, expensive, maddening, pain in the ass friends.

And then we fill them with all of these lovely flowers that are not real. They're artificial. And there was a time when I just couldn't stand make-believe flowers, but some of them are so pretty now and so very much like the real thing that I have to stoop down and smell of them or touch them to see if they're for real.

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If he knew, would it be part of his demise? It's funny how a few words ruin a surprise. Then we arrive like bluebells when the time's right. Was nothing better than some hindsight. Trust was 2020 from a blind side. I lost friends that was jealous of the light.

I see it on your face. Know that I'm wide awake. There's nothing I can say to keep the sun from bathing up in 100 rays. Making your own mistakes is really the only way to know.